I want beats, booming on the boom boom box. Rhymes, I write, rip, record, and rocks. Skills, the secret spicy sauce when I spit. Wheels, when we wanna win. Beats, booming on the boom boom box. Rhymes, I write, rip, record, and rocks. Skills,

0: Merci madame, on vous rappellera.
1: Now the seed of Babylon shall be destroyed through Dubwise music. 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

0: celebrity magazines, television, 500 channels, some guy's name on my underwear, Rogaine, Viagra, Lestra,
1: Martha Stewart,
0: fuck Martha Stewart.

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1: Shut up!

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Now that is my definition of hell. Corrupting of life, just trouble and strife. 24-7, not just from 9 to 5. Around the clock on the spot, cause we got to survive all the time. Cannot ever be slipping.

0: 57, pas pareil comme un narrateur qui narre à tort.
1: At the New Year's party of my vegetarian friend,
2: I said I was studying English.
1: I told you I was in a band.
2: I asked what the band was called.
1: I said it's called The Burning Hell.
2: I said I've never heard of you.
1: I said that's probably just as well.

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1: And you said you're hired, the pay is negligible, and the tour starts next month.
0: You asked what I was working on. I said, I'm writing an album.

0: hits of Will Smith, and we got jiggy with it there on the dance floor.
1: The living room dance floor, that's where it happened.
0: You stole my heart,
1: I stole a kiss.
0: We stole someone else's gin by accident. At some point we got cornered by an amateur poet, neither of us

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1: What door?
0: Where she always stand.
1: Was she still standing there?
0: Man, she done stood there so long she ain't nothing but bone, man. And ain't doing
1: nothing gone.
0: And ain't doing no good. You know what I told her?
1: What?
0: Don't you know?
1: No what?
0: Tricks ain't gonna walk no more.
1: What they gonna do, crawl?
0: No, she gotta get out and get them, man.

0: Yes, woman, you got to get out and get them. Or tricks ain't gonna walk no more. You know, I used to have a little money, and I used to pass all up and down that neighborhood, you know. You know, one time I run into you around there, you know.
1: Yeah, but you didn't have no money when I saw you.
0: Yeah, I had been clean, you know. I had been cleaned already, you know. That's why I didn't talk to you, because I wanted you to go there and get your dusting out, you know. Yeah, boy, it was a mess, though, you know. You know, she used to sit inside in the wintertime.
1: Yeah.
0: Sit right by the window glass, you know, looking out. And when you pass by, she pluck on the glass like this, you know. And when you look, yeah, when she look in there, when you look up there, she make two signs. You know what them signs were?
1: What?
0: 2½, man. 2½, yeah. And you know what I told her?
1: What?
0: Don't you know? Tricks ain't gonna walk no more. She didn't believe me, though, you know, when I told her that. Don't you know? Tricks ain't gonna walk no more. Not a bit. And if you don't get out and get up, tricks ain't gonna walk no more. Now go, man, go on and show how they walk with them now. Man, I believe you walking with the woman like that. Take it easy. Oh my goodness. Tricks will never walk like that, man. You better stay out that neighborhood, though.

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He tried to keep the world in peace. And now the poor man is gone to rest. But go on, Dr. Martin Luther King. Take your rest. It'll always be another Luther King. It was early one evening.

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So you know I don't stand a chance. I ain't nobody.

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He says she's so doggone ugly, he hate to kiss her goodbye, so he take her with him, you know? She, some ugly child. You're a some ugly woman, but you're all right with me.

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1: Where?
0: That curly hair, man.

0: 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When you see that ugly woman, partner, you know that I ain't lying. Ugly woman, boy.
1: Ugly woman. On écoute maintenant une composition de Roosevelt Sykes, In the Evening.

0: Do you remember when this number first come out, man?
1: Yeah, I was a little boy and you were an old man.
0: The old master used to do this number. Old man Roosevelt sang. He the first one I heard gassing off with this number. In the evening when the sun go down.
1: Yeah.
0: And I used to be crazy about that number, you know. I used to have a gal in my home, you know. A bottle of corn liquor on my lap.
1: Moonshine, man.
0: Oh, no moonshine, man. Corn whiskey. C-H-O-G-E-N. Corn, man. Real corn, you know.
1: Yeah.
0: And I mean, I'll get in the groove. And this is what I would say, man, with that gal on my lap. I let her know that I was no square, that I was hip.

rise and the east, baby. And it sets down in the west. That's tough then.

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Boy, you really going in the sun, man. Stay out that sun, though, if you're going back to Mississippi. That's bad. I believe I tried a little bit.

0: You remember that little black and white dog I had?
1: Yeah, I remember the dog.
0: The one they used to call Mix.
1: Yeah, Mix.
0: He was a bad dog. That son of a gun boy, he was so bad till the police got at him, you know.
1: Yeah, he was something else.
0: You know, he bit anybody.
1: Yeah.
0: And it was funny when I went there and saw you sitting there and he wasn't laying on the floor asleep.
1: You were. I've been around before you were.
0: Yeah. I know you either been there before me or you've been there after me or something, you know.
1: Yeah, I knew your wife before I knew you.
0: Oh, that's the thing, yeah. You know, I come home the other day, and he was sitting up on his hind leg, and some cat was, the insurance man was patting him on the head, you know. And he didn't say a word, and soon as I opened the door, the sucker jumped at me, you know.
1: You weren't insured anything. At least the insurance man was paying the rent.
0: And I said to him, I said, look at here, Mix. I said, yeah, what the hell the matter with you? You don't know me from the other man, you know? And he just kept growling at me, you know? So I know what I'm going to do. I'm going to change. I know that I'm going to get me a tiger. Or either a lion or something, you know? Now, if I don't do that, I get a gorilla. I could use you, you see? You know, down in Alabama, they don't drink Scotch whiskey.
1: Yeah, I know, especially black and white.
0: No, they don't drink it, no. They throw the bottle away, you know. They don't even allow black boys to fly over Alabama. The poor brothers, they can't light around in the woods in Alabama.
1: Because they got a white collar on.
0: Yeah. Nothing white down there, you know. I had a white shirt on, you know, and I was coming out one day, you know, and I was going to have a good time in the summer, you know. I had a white straw hat and a white shirt, you know. Yeah, man. And when I got down the street, a fella said, you're violating the law. I said, what do you mean violating the law? He said, you better get in there and get that shirt black, you know, and get that hat black. You know what I had to do? Man, I had to go in and dip the hat in ink and paint my shirt black.
1: You're talking about your white complexion.
0: And then I come out, I was in the groove, man. I was in the groove. And you know what I told him then?
1: No, tell me about it.
0: I say, you think I'm crazy? Cause I look just like a fool. Yeah, I had him bluffed, you know. And you know what he told me? He said, well, where's hope is a rope, you know. He said, where's me is a tree. You know, you understand what he was talking about, don't you?

0: girl never, never, never get me. Play that thing like you used to play that night I met you. You know when we were down that old Big Emma's house there? That's what I'm talking about. Boy, wasn't they having a time?
1: Yeah, they were all drunk like you.
0: The policeman even got drunk that night, you remember? He put his hat on me, you know? And he was pleading to me not to arrest him. He was really drunk. He was really drunk, man. He didn't know what he was doing, you know? Because you was playing that thing like that, you know? Then I tickle it a little bit.

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Borrow so much

your house about 10:30. 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

0: Not the bar.
1: Is he walking over now?
0: Yeah, come right over there to bar something else. Bar the time off the wall, man. Daddy go, look. Here she come. Shut the door, man. Shut the door quick. Shut the door.

0: And that's the worst thing in the world for a hard-working man to do, you know?
1: Yeah, you better see Sigmund Freud.
0: Yeah, you know? That's bad, you know? Because you don't never dream nothing nice. I don't know what you dream, but I know when I go to bed, I dream about old wagon wheel, old boxcars, old broken-down flat-tire jalopies. I ain't never dreamed nothing about a pretty woman, a woman walking around nude or something like that. I can't get them dreams together, you know. Too hard to work, you know.
1: Is that a hard-working man's dream,
0: Mama? No, no, no.

0: all the time. Well, I dream my wife had 10 babies, and every one of them looked like me.
1: What?
0: Yes, man.
1: What a sin for the world.
0: Yes, I dream my wife had 10 babies, and every one of them looked like me. I know they wasn't mine, man. I know that.
1: In the dream, you mean.
0: But when I woke up this morning,

0: picture a millionaire. Boy, that was in the money, wasn't it?
1: Millionaires.
0: Yeah, that dreamer got married. Ooh, I got married to a millionaire. She took me down to the bank. She said, Jack Dupree, all your money's in there.

0: put it over my head. Because that was the worst dream I ever had. For a second I thought I was dead. All right, go on then. Wake me up, son. Wake me up. Yeah. My, my. Keep on doing it. Keep on doing it. You might do something. Don't that remind you of them old corn whiskey days?
1: Yeah, it's got soul to it.
0: It's got soul to it, all right. You had a lot of soul, too, when you left Alabama. There. Did you leave at night? I know they're looking for you like hell through the day, you know?

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0: I'm Tired of Mourning. Dernier morceau de cette session enregistrée en 1968. 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I'm happy to be free.
1: I'm happy to be away from everything that don't stand for nothing. 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

0: mate.
1: Yes, mate.
0: Yes, mate. How are you, man?
1: 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Good. How